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1: 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We were both too tired to sleep, so we took turns of staring out the window at the darkness till boredom overtook us. And he began to speak. 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
1: It was quiet at 6:30 this morning until we got in the car, accidentally touched the horn and woke the whole street up.

That was Brian Adams with Run To You. Good morning. It's the Monday morning breakfast show here on Radio Leyland. Are you all warm and cosy this morning? It was a bit nippy when I came out, I have to say. And I think it's been raining all night because everything seems to be wet through. I think thermals are beckoning or calling me. Do you think that? I think that we seem to have cold mornings and warm afternoons, which is very confusing. It's no wonder I'm confused. Some would say I'm confused all the time. I'm not mentioning any names. I don't think my three in a row songs this Monday morning will confuse you. Now, this is three songs that I play for you, and they have a link. When you've listened to the songs and you have that link, you can get in touch with me on the Radio Leyland Facebook page. Now, my first song this Monday morning is the Sugar Babes with Push the Button.

Were You Dancing Around the Kitchen Then? That's the Sugar Babes from 2005, the first of my three in a row songs. My second song is The Beatles with I Feel Fine.

So we've had the Sugar Babes with Push the Button. We've had the Beatles with I Feel Fine, the second of my three in a row songs. My third and final song this Monday morning is Sonny and Cher with I Got You, Babe.

That's one of those songs that you just can't help singing. That was my final song in my three in a row songs. So we've had the Sugar Babes with Push the Button. We've had the Beatles with I Feel Fine. And we've had Sonny and Cher with I've Got You, Babe. If you now know the link, please do get in touch with me on the Radio Leyland Facebook page. I'd love to hear your answers.

that was train with the weekend. Now, I've not got any answers. Well, I've got one answer and it's not right for my three in a row. I'll go through them again. We had the Sugar Babes with Push the Button. We had the Beatles with I Feel Fine. And we had Sonny and Cher with I Got You, Babe. Well, the answer is Babe or Babies. The Sugar Babes. The Beatles, the first word in I Feel Fine is Baby. And Sonny and Cher, I Got You, Babe. Now, if you got this at home, well done. Coming up later on, I have an interview with David Loftus from the Royal British Legion.

0: A few days ago, I spoke to David Loftus to get an update on activities at the Leyland branch of the Royal British Legion.
1: I'm the chair of the Leyland branch of the Royal British Legion. For those who aren't aware, the branch had been dormant for about 10 years until we revived it in November of last year. We meet on the third Monday of the month at 8 o'clock in the Raffa Club on Golden Hill, Leyland.
2: Have you gained lots of new members?
1: We've gained a lot of new members. When we revived the club, the branch last November, we had about 12 members on the books and we're now up at 74.
2: That sounds brilliant. Are you actively still seeking new members?
1: Oh, we're always seeking new members. Anybody who served in the forces is welcome to join, and even people who haven't served are welcome to join as long as they're in sympathy with the aims and objectives of the Royal British Legion.
2: So that could possibly be family members and friends of people who were in the forces?
1: It could be family members, could be friends, or it could be anybody who has sympathy with the services and the certainly the objectives of the Royal British Legion.
2: So, what's been going on with your Leyland branch? Have you got any news?
1: Yes, we've had a couple of very successful afternoon tea dances. One we had during the Armed Forces Week back in June, and we had one recently in September. Both well attended, waiting lists for people wanting to have tickets. Very popular, so we're delighted with that. We've also been out and about at various events, fairs and fetes, with the stands promoting the work of the British Legion and trying to recruit new members as well.
2: Do you find people want to help you, volunteer for you?
1: Yes, we do, but we're always looking for more volunteers, especially at this time of the year when we're coming into the poppy appeal, when we'll be out collecting in various shops, stores and various other locations.
2: And what else is coming up soon?
1: Well, we've got in October, we've got two events. One is an Oktoberfest, which is on the 16th of October and in St Mary's Community Centre. Tickets for that are £15 each. And then on the 25th of October, we've got a Words and Music for Remembrance concert in St Mary's Church. And that's been hosted by Sharon Hartley from Radio Lancashire, and Leyland Band are providing the music, along with various dignitaries and representatives from youth organisations doing the readings.
0: Well, it seems like it's a busy time at Leyland's Royal British Legion. We'll hear more from David about those two events in a couple of minutes.

0: We've been hearing from David Loftus, who's chair of the Leyland branch of the Royal British Legion. David was telling us about two future events in Leyland in October, the Oktoberfest and the Words and Music for Remembrance. Let's find out about tickets, prices, dates and other details.
1: Tickets are both £15 for each occasion, and they can be obtained by emailing Leyland@rbl.community. I'll say that again. Leyland@rbl.community or telephone 07 778 401 942. The Oktoberfest is obviously an Umpar style band. Mm-hmm. German beers, German food and everything that's associated with that, and replicating basically the Oktoberfest that would take place in Germany and that many of those who've served in the armed forces would have experienced if they'd been stationed in Germany. The Words of Music, that is partly leading into our remembrance time. It's not actually an act of remembrance, but it's a concert. And it's including music that's got relation to some of the events in the war, so music that would have been heard related to maybe songs during the war, music from some of the films, music from some of the classics that have a feature in wartime, shall we say, and also readings that are to do with events that took place during the war, readings that associated with people who were serving in various fields of conflict, but also readings from those who were back home here in the UK, people experiencing the Blitz, young people and what they were experiencing at the time. So it's a reflective concert, as well as one that's hopefully going to remind people of why we have the collection during the Poppy Appeal.
0: That sounds wonderful. Can you tell us where both of these events are taking place and when?
1: The Oktoberfest is taking place on the 16th of October. That's a Friday night, the 16th of October. And that's being held in St Mary's Community Centre on Broadfield Walk, Leyland. The Words and Music concert is being held in St Mary's Church on Broadfield Walk, Leyland. And that starts at 3 o'clock on the Sunday afternoon and will run until about 5. The Oktoberfest starts at 7 in the evening and will finish by 11.
0: Do they have to buy tickets for the one at the church?
1: Yes, preferably. We'd sooner have people booking their tickets so that we know people are going to be coming, that will have the money, because the money for the Words and Music concert is going specifically to the Poppy Appeal. So obviously anything that comes in from that will be supporting the welfare, the benevolence work of the Royal British Legion. Last year, £53 million were collected during the Poppy Appeal. I hasten to add, and that wasn't just in Leyland, obviously, but Leyland made a fairly significant contribution to that. But this year, we'd like to enhance that. And so we're hoping that the concert will raise quite a bit of money towards that appeal as well.
0: The Poppy Appeal, you mentioned that, that's coming up after these two events. What sort of things are you involved in with that?
1: The actual Poppy Appeal launch takes place in London on Thursday the 22nd of October, and after that time the actual poppies will be available, so that's when you'll see people out in the supermarkets and various other places selling the poppies. We'll have some poppies for sale in shops and other places. We're also hopefully going to have a presence on Hough Lane in the Old Ale House, with a specific focus there on the Poppy Appeal, with the opportunity for people to buy poppy merchandise and the poppies, so obviously supporting the Poppy Appeal.
0: Something that everybody can get involved in to support the Poppy Appeal. Thank you for talking to us again, David, and talking to Radio Leyland.
1: Thank you very much, Michelle.
0: That was me talking to David Loftus, chair of the Royal Leyland branch of the Royal British Legion. If you'd like tickets to either of these events mentioned, the Oktoberfest at St Mary's Community Centre this Friday, 16th of October, or the Words and Music for Remembrance, which is being held at St Mary's Church on Broadfield Drive, Sunday week, the 25th of October, you can book through David. His number is 07778 401 942, or you can email him at leyland.chair@rbl.community. You can also use these details if you'd like to volunteer to collect during the poppy appeal. So if you think that's something that you would be able to do during the poppy appeal week, you know, perhaps in Hough Lane or somewhere else, please do get in touch with David. He'd love to hear from you.

Now the time is 8:37 on this Monday morning's breakfast show here on Radio Leyland. And I've now, a bit late, I've had two answers to my three in a row. Both Linda and Beverly got the answer right. So well done, ladies. Now, I'm not seeing any sunshine in the studio this morning. In fact, it looks miserable. So I've had a look at the weather. You'll need the weather if you're going out. It says there's going to be a moderate breeze from the southeast. Humidity 92%. It's going to rain all morning, really. The temperature feels like 13, and there's a 71% chance of rain. So it's raincoats for all day, really. Don't go out without your raincoat. That's my advice.

What a lovely song. That was Bruno Mars with Risk It All. I think that is absolutely a lovely song. You feel all the passion and intent. Now, I think I need to get on and tell you what's going on at the wonderful St Mary's Community Centre. They have got such a busy week this week. I think we'll start with today and tomorrow in the Coffee Lounge. Why not wrap up warm and come down for a lovely brew and a bit of breakfast? They have toasty tea cakes, toast, barista coffee, tea. You'll be assured of a warm welcome. And it's all at really good prices as well. So that's tea, barista coffee, toast and toasty tea cakes. Now this is on Monday and Tuesday, 9:30 till 12, at St Mary's Community Centre in the Coffee Lounge. And then on Tuesday evening, it's a wonderful Tuesday Table Tennis Club. Now this starts at 5:30 till 7:30. It's only £5 a person. If you like table tennis, why not come along and see them in action? They are a fun, friendly group. I'll tell you more about St Mary's after this.

Yes, it's that time of year again. Do you know what I'm talking about? It's Warm Spaces back at St Mary's Community Centre on Broadfield Drive. I feel warmer just thinking about this. Janet and her team are making delicious homemade pea and ham soup and homemade minestrone. There will also be pizzas, absolutely delicious. This is the Warm Space Wednesdays, 11 till 2pm, every Wednesday, all the way through the winter. Come and get warm in the concert room. Why not come for a lovely lunch, plenty of chat, the board games will be out, there's table tennis will be up. If you'd like a game of table tennis, you can have one. It's nothing serious, just fun. We have daily newspapers. Everyone is welcome. We also have fresh fruit, and it's all free. It's a really, really nice atmosphere. Homemade soup. I'll be dreaming about the homemade soup, the pea and ham soup. Absolutely delicious. Why not come along and see what's going on? Lots of people come. During the year, we have a community meal, which is on the first Wednesday of every month. And then every other Wednesday throughout the month, throughout the winter and into the spring, we have our wonderful Warm Space Wednesdays. Back this week, this Wednesday. Yes, you heard it here. And the soups this week are pea and ham soup and minestrone with a slice of pizza. Absolutely delicious. Why not come and join us? It's free and we can't wait for you to come and join us.

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It's all free, tea, coffee and biscuits, lots of chat. There's lots of information leaflets about what's going on at the community centre, lots of posters. You can find out what's going on and then just come along, have a nice nice brew. This is on Thursday morning, 9:30 till 12. Come and join us. It's really, really good atmosphere. And like I say, it's all free. So why not come along and see what's going on? Lots of information leaflets. And then Friday in the Coffee Lounge, once again, 9:30 till 12. Have you seen our newly refurbished coffee lounge? All warm and cosy. Come and join us and have a nice start to your weekend. Over in the concert room, the men's club will be on 10 till 12. Now, this is on every Friday, 10 till 12. Dave will be doing magic and brewing up, making you a nice brew, tea, coffee and biscuits. The table tennis will be up. Carpet bowls will be out. Computer, if you need some help on a computer, John will be there to help you. There's the daily newspapers. There's board games. Why not come along, guys, for a brew, 10 till 12. It's all free. This could be your new Friday morning social event. They are a nice, friendly group. Why not come along? All are welcome. They'd love to see you there at the men's group, 10 till 12, this Friday.

On Sunday at St Mary's Community Centre, it's the Autumn Craft Fair, 11 to 2. Over 20 different stalls with a wonderful array of gifts. The coffee lounge will be open, so after you've had some retail therapy, come and have a beautiful coffee, a barista coffee tea and a homemade cake. They look forward to welcoming you at the craft fair, and there will be a raffle with lots of prizes. See you Sunday, 11 till 2, at the St Mary's Community Centre. Stay with us for the mid-morning mix, and this afternoon, our Graham, our Magic Moments, 1 till 5. 1 till 3, even. 1 till 3, sorry about that.

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3: My name's David Loftus and I'm the chair of the Royal British Legion branch in Leyland. 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

0: 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Here comes the crystal. Then as it ever was. Then as it ever was. Then as it ever was. Then as it ever was.
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0: Good afternoon, my name's Graham Lockwood, and today it's my turn to bring you two more hours of Magic Moments.
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And a nice start there to our 2 hours of musical memories. It was, of course, the American singer-actress Doris Day with a song from the 1926 Broadway musical Betsy. Written by Irving Berlin, that was Blue Skies. During the next 2 hours, there's going to be lots of music for you to enjoy, including a fabulous top 10 from the 25th of March 1973. Now let's move on with one of the most prolific composers of the rock and roll era, Brian Wilson of the Beach Boys. But on this occasion, we're not going to hear one of his own compositions. Here is Brian Wilson reimagining George Gershwin with the 30s classic, I've Got Rhythm.

Hawaiian wedding song there from the king himself, Elvis Presley. The song was, of course, from the classic 60s romantic comedy drama film Blue Hawaii. A wonderfully entertaining film, but what sticks with me is the incredible Hawaiian scenery that we saw in that early colour film on the big screen at the cinema. In about 20 minutes' time, I'll be bringing you my 70s selection for today. Just time to go back to the war years with the D-Day Darlings and Don't Sit Under the Apple Tree.

0: Hello, Sylvie Williams here. I'm with you every Sunday morning at 10 o'clock with the Music Corner, sharing an eclectic choice of music here on Radio Leyland. 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Don't be late.
1: Yes, that's a regular listen for me on a Sunday morning with my colleague Sylvia Williams, taking us into the Music Corner. In 1927, Walter Donaldson and George A. Whiting wrote a song called My Blue Heaven, which was performed in the Siegfried Follies. I'm sure they'd have been amazed to hear this rendition by early 50s American rocker Fats Domino.

Wonderful lyrics there from Dorothy Field, with music composed by Jimmy McHugh, as Ella Fitzgerald brought us the 30s favourite, On the Sunny Side of the Street. Now for a bit of skiffle with 50s favourite, our very own Lonnie Donegan, who's putting on the style.

Birchall Blackburn Law, proud sponsors of Magic Moments on Radio Leyland. When it comes to conveyancing, we'll get you moving. 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

0: The unmistakable voice there of American songstress Connie Francis with her 1959 hit, You're Gonna Miss Me. That song, written by Texas-born Eddie Curtis, is a particular favourite of mine.
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Well, I'm sure you know who that was. The Fab Four, John, Paul, George and Ringo, with a Lennon McCartney composition, From Me to You. The very first Beatles number one in the UK, but at the time of release, it failed to have an impact in the United States. So, almost time for our 70s selection today. And on the run-up to that, we're going to have a listen to an English jazz and R&B musician born in Lee in Lancashire, not too far from here. It's Georgie Fame with his 1965 number one, Yeah, Yeah.

And of course, that was Little Jimmy Osmond with his 1972 release, Long-Haired Lover from Liverpool. And a very, very successful release for him, which kicks off our 70s selection for this afternoon. And now we're going to listen to The Magic of Jeff Lynne, a song he composed which was performed by the Electric Light Orchestra in 1977 and peaked at number 6 in the charts. Mr. Blue Sky.

A great song there from Jeff Lynne and the Electric Light Orchestra. I must say, Jeff Lynne is a composer that I really do enjoy and listen to a lot of his music when I can. Moving on to another great composer who wrote the song featured by Whitney Houston in the 1992 film The Bodyguard. And the song in question is I Will Always Love You. But the song was first released by its writer in 1974. So here she is, the multi-talented Dolly Parton with I Will Always Love You.

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Well, I'm sure you remember that one. That was the tartan-clad Scottish band, the Bay City Rollers, with their smash hit, Saturday Night. Even made number one in Canada and was their sole number one in the United States. Now let's have a listen to the American husband and wife duo, Captain and Tennille, with Love Will Keep Us Together.

I'm Jane Bennett, one of the Friends of Leyland Station. 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Thank you.

0: And that was Stephanie DeSykes, former session singer who broke into the UK charts in the early 70s. And that particular one, Born With a Smile on My Face, took her to number 2 in the UK charts. 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
0: So there we are. We just need you to join our wonderful presenters every weekday afternoon at 1 o'clock for our Magic Moments show, bringing you 2 hours of wonderful musical memories. Now here's American duo James Stewart and Carly Simon with their only UK chart success as a couple, Mockingbird. Yeah.

In 1973, a group of sessions musicians laid down a few tracks. The tracks were that good that it led to the creation of the English glam rock group The Rubettes. The first of the tracks they recorded, Sugar Baby Love, made it to number one in the UK. And the one we're going to hear now wasn't quite successful, coming in at number 12. Written by Wayne Bickerton and Tony Waddington, this track's going to close our 70s selection for today. So here we have it, The Rubettes and Tonight.

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2: All of me, why not take all of me?

And what better way to kick off the second hour of the show than old Blue Eyes himself, Frank Sinatra, bringing us a 1931 composition from Gerald Marx and Seymour Simmons, All of Me. We've got a busy time coming up. We're going to be having a look at the singles charts for the 25th of March 1973. And now we're going to listen to a recording artist from the 50s. It's Dickie Valentine, taking us back to the 20s and ragtime with Old Piano Rag.

A bit of country there with a song written and recorded by American artist Hank Williams, Hey Good Looking. And in 2003, that song was voted number 19 in the 100 Greatest Songs of Country Music. One of my favourite early American rock stars was Little Richard, and here he is with The Girl Can't Help It.

And now it's time for us to move on to today's singles chart for the 25th of March 1973, Shirley Bassey and Never Never Never.

Fabulous song there from Shirley Bassey, which went on to peak at number 8 in the singles charts. Going from one fantastic lady to another, this time American artist Roberta Flack, with a song that spent 5 weeks in the charts, Killing Me Softly with His Love.

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And there we had Tony Orlando and Dawn explaining to us the American tradition of putting yellow ribbons out to welcome people on their return home. Tie a yellow ribbon round the old oak tree. Now at number 6 we have a song which peaked at number 4 and is on its way down, performed by the American R&B soul vocal group The Detroit Emeralds, and written by group member Abram Tillman. We have Feel the Need in Me.

Hold on to your hats, because now we're going to listen to a song that's been up to number 3 from London-based glam rock group T-Rex, a song written by Mark Bolan, 20th Century Boy.

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And there at number 4, where it peaked, we had everybody's favourite, Cliff Richards with Power to All Our Friends. Cliff and that song represented Britain in the European Song Contest in 1973, where he came third. And we've reached number 3, and at number 3 is Irish singer Gilbert O'Sullivan with one of his own compositions, which made number 1 both in the UK and in Ireland. 7 weeks in the charts, it's Get Down.

Now, at number two, we're going to hear one of the most successful groups in the early 70s and the glam rock era. With 17 consecutive top 20 hits, it's the Wolverhampton Boys' Slade, led by Noddy Holder, with a song penned by Noddy Holder and Jim Lee. The very first act to have three singles enter the charts at number one. It spent 4 weeks at number one. Here we have Slade and Come On Feel.

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1: And now we come to number one for the 25th of March 1973. It's Donny Osmond and the 12th of Never.

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1: One of the emerging rock stars in the 50s was Liverpudlian Billy Fury, who worked on tugboats in the Mersey and was greatly influenced by the music brought back from America by the sailors of the Merchant Navy. Here's a track written by Geoff Morrow and Chris Arnold, which was recorded in the 50s, but released as a single in 1965, when it made number 9 in the UK charts. In Thoughts of You.

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2: One of the contemporaries of Billy Fury was American artist Buddy Holly. And here he is with a song he co-wrote with Bob Montgomery, Wishing.

0: and a bit of country there with a song written by Billy Ed Wheeler and Jerry Lieber in 1963. And we heard Nancy Sinatra and Lee Hazelwood bringing us Jackson.
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0: Now it's time to sit back and relax with Nat King Cole and Three Little Words.

Well, looking at the clock, it seems that once more time has caught up with us again, and it's almost time for me to leave you for today. I've really enjoyed bringing you Magic Moments for the last 2 hours, and I hope that you've enjoyed it and it's brought you some wonderful memories. But although I'm leaving you, stay with Radio Leyland, because there's a lot more coming up, so lots to listen to for the rest of the evening here on Radio Leyland on 104.8 FM. So, time to go. I'm going to leave you with Mrs. Mills and a honky-tonk party, and this is Graham Lockwood saying bye for now, and I'll see you next time.

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0: Hello, my name's Phil Burton. I'm the founder of Leyland Veterans Cafe, and I just want to put out there that we're open to all veterans all across the South Ribble and further afield. Come and say hello. St Ambrose Church Halls, first and third Saturday of every month. Come become part of our family. Look forward to seeing you all. Thank you very much.
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0: Getting our musical journey underway this week, Roy Orbison with Oh Pretty Woman. It topped the charts on both sides of the Atlantic in the autumn of 1964.
1: Yes, thank you for that. And it was much appreciated. Oh, bless you.

0: A Barry Mann and Cynthia Wild song from the Brill Building in New York. Bless You, a hit for Tony Orlando.
1: Here's Tony Orlando, the man from Union City, New Jersey. He started out as a songwriter himself, working in that Brill Building alongside the likes of Carole King, Neil Sedaka, Connie Francis, Bobby Darin, Paul Simon and more. And of course he later had big hits with his group Dawn. But now moving on.
0: We're off to Memphis.

0: It's a Stax Wax from 1968, Private Number, from American soul singers William Bell and Judy Clay. And it was a top hit here in that year, 68.
1: Yes, it was. Great song that, isn't it?
0: Brilliant.
1: Yeah, and now, dear listener, a lyric teaser. But I've been watching you, but I don't think that you're game, girl. There's no need to explain. Well, no, it's this one.

0: Well, here we are. Let me officially welcome you to another edition of 60s Music Memories. We've been doing, well, we've done nearly 400 of these, Ruthie. I wonder how that equates to days and hours and seems like we've...
1: Yes, quite a lot of time, I would say.
0: Yeah, it seems like we've never been away, but...
1: Our 400th show is coming up soon, is it?
0: I think it will
1: in
0: be.
1: About 8 or 9 weeks?
0: Yes, absolutely. Yes, we'll have to have a celebration, won't we?
1: We will. Get the champagne on ice.
0: Oh, yes, I'll save up. Right, with my pension, I'll see what I can do. Well, that was the Trogs, the troglodytes. They live in caves, don't they?
1: Mm-hmm.
0: I think so. Have you ever been caving?
1: No, I would hate it with a vengeance.
0: I used to do quite a bit of potholing. I don't think I could do it anymore.
1: Better to go underground in the dark in those little enclosed spaces.
0: I used to love it, but I don't think I'm flexible enough to do it anymore.
1: No, I think you're probably right.
0: Oh, thanks for that. That was the Trogs, and any way that you want me.
1: Well, yeah, any way you want me.
0: Thank you. It was a hit at Christmas time in 1966. Can we talk about Christmas?
1: No.
0: Too soon?
1: Exactly.
0: Okay.
1: We're going to hear from Dusty Springfield, a great song, and it's taken from the iconic Dusty in Memphis album. This is Breakfast in Bed.

0: Breakfast in bed. I'm not a big fan of breakfast in bed.
1: You get
0: crumbs in your duvet. But anyway, Breakfast in Bed, a soul song from Dusty Springfield. I like the song. It was covered in the 80s by British band UB40, along with Chrissy Hynde from The Pretenders.
1: Time now for our weekly instrumental slot. Well, the guitar groups of the 60s were very popular, and leading the way, of course, were the Shadows. Man of Mystery was the familiar theme tune for a popular film series, the Edgar Wallace Mysteries, in the early 60s, and Shats took it to number 5 in 1960.

0: The Shadows, with their big hit Man of Mystery, was issued as a double A-side with The Stranger.
1: Yes, and look at the time. We've been going now for 19 minutes here on 60s Music Memories, and we've yet to visit the Motor Town. So, at last, Ruth Yates.
0: Tamla time.

0: Well, it's not the biggest of Motown hits, but it's a great listen, isn't it?
1: Mm-hmm.
0: Rolls along Smokey Robinson and the Miracles with Whole Lotta Shaking in My Heart, in brackets, Since I Met You. And it was written by Frank Wilson.
1: Do You Love Me?
0: Yeah.
1: Is it?
0: Do I Love You?
1: Do I Love You? Well, there you are, you see.
0: Yeah.
1: Freudian slip.
0: Nearly got it right.
1: Well, Smokey portrays a man whose life has been completely changed by a passionate relationship with his new girl. And Cashbox described the song as a hard-driving, fast-moving, romantic thumper about a lucky lass who has finally met the guy of her dreams.
0: Nice one.

0: The Beatles and The Night Before. Ruthie, do you remember a time when all postmen wore long trousers?
1: Really?
0: Yeah.
1: Yes, I do.
0: Yeah, those were the days.

0: day.
1: Now, Keith.
2: Yes.
1: Do you have a favourite influencer?
2: Do I have influenza?
1: No. A favourite influencer.
2: Well, if I knew what an influencer was, well, I've heard of them. Yeah, it's a very modern idea.
1: It's someone who makes a career now, I think, from being an influencer. I mean, the internet and social media. You've got the platforms like Instagram, YouTube and TikTok. So anyone with a smartphone and an internet connection can become one.
2: Well, we've always been influenced by people and things, haven't
1: we? Yeah, but what's the difference? You see, today's influencers, well, they range from mega influencers with millions of followers micro influencers with smaller but highly engaged communities. See, I've done my research.
2: Oh, we're on the radio. Perhaps we are micro-influencers. Oh, people don't take any notice.
1: Well, brands have recognised, haven't they, the value of sort of authenticity, reliability that influencers bring.
2: Yes.
1: And they often result in higher engagement rates compared to traditional advertising. So they're paid, aren't they, to advertise particular goods.
2: Well, yes, websites are often, if you research something and pull up a website, it often gets bombarded by advertising, doesn't it, to influence you?
1: Yes, and of course the influencers themselves, they have so many followers that if they make a statement about something, then lots and lots of people will go out and buy whatever it is they're promoting. That's the idea. I suppose, I mean, back in our day, the 60s, and it was a time of unprecedented cultural change and lots of social upheaval and revolutionary ideas. So our decade was shaped by iconic figures in music, politics, civil rights, fashion, for example. Yeah. A group of individuals who influenced not only their peers, but obviously generations to come.
2: Yes.
1: What did it mean being an influencer then back in the 60s?
2: Well, I think...
1: How were they different?
2: Well, there was no internet for a start, was there?
1: No, so they were unlike today's social media stars.
2: Yeah, they'd be in the public eye through the TV and radio and the press and things like that.
1: Yeah.
2: But you're right, by the end of the 60s, it was a very different times to the end of the 50s, wasn't
1: it? Yeah, I mean, the influencers back in the 60s, if you like, they communicated through films and music and art and public speaking, and they didn't just sell products, did they? They sold ideas, movements, dreams, in fact.
2: Yeah, fashion.
1: That shaped a sort of generation.
2: The way people talk to each other.
1: Of course.
2: New words.
1: Well, take music. Well, just think about the Beatles, for example. They didn't just make music, did they?
2: Well, no, they influenced fashion as well, didn't they, as well as the ideas.
1: Well, they made history. They reinvented the music scene. They had an innovative sound, and they had sort of this cultural phenomenon known as Beatlemania.
2: People copied them throughout the world, didn't they?
1: It sort of reflected a new age of expression and freedom.
2: Right.
1: And, of course, their impact wasn't just confined to music, it permeated global culture. And think of other big names, Janis Joplin, James Brown, and, of course, Jimi Hendrix.
2: Yeah.
1: Well, virtuoso. I mean, he transformed the electric guitar, didn't he?
2: You've even got to look at groups these days. They're very similar to the groups of the 60s in their lineups, aren't they, with the guitar and drums and perhaps a keyboard. But not much else has changed.
1: No. Well, among the 60s influences, we'd put Martin Luther King Jr. high on the list, wouldn't we?
2: What did he
1: stand for?
2: Well, in the civil rights, he stood for equality, didn't he? And,
1: he stood for change,
2: Big changes, yes.
1: His I Have a Dream speech, I mean, you still hear that quoted, you know, 60 years on. I mean, that was delivered with so much passion, so much vision, and it still has that ability, isn't it, to stir people's hearts.
2: It does, and it influenced music at the time and protests at the time,
1: I mean,
2: and movements.
1: He was committed to peaceful protests and equality, and like you say, galvanised the civil rights movement. His ability to sort of nurture hope, I suppose, in those dark times of the civil rights movement, that's his greatest influence. I suppose another 60s icon was Audrey Hepburn.
2: Oh, lovely. I remember her in Breakfast at Tiffany's.
1: Yeah, she was more than just a pretty face, though, wasn't she?
2: She Well, no. No, she wasn't. No, I think... Did she not do a lot of work for charity and good causes? And yeah.
1: She... humanitarian work, her style. She redefined, I guess, the boundaries of celebrity responsibility. She... her commitment to UNICEF and her work in impoverished nations added sort of real layers to the stardom that she gained through her films. It was her life off screen.
2: Yeah.
1: That was a testament to
2: the other side that we don't see, or we didn't see. And today, when you get appeals for charity and things like that, they're usually headed by well-known faces, aren't they, so-called celebs.
1: Now, I suppose if the 60s had a voice, it would likely sound like Bob Dylan. The poet of the generation, generation.
2: Right, he was very influential.
1: Oh, it sort of... his lyrics kind of talked about the anxieties and aspirations of his contemporaries, blowing in the wind, the times they are changing. They became anthems in their own right, didn't they?
2: Oh, they did.
1: Promoting peace and
2: forcing people to think about change. Yeah.
1: And he used his platform to provoke thought.
2: That's right. Yeah.
1: And inspire action.
2: Too true, yeah.
1: And then...
2: Well, again, at the end of the 60s, particularly in America, there was a lot of movements in terms of rights, wasn't there? Not just the civil rights, but a lot of student protests and things like that.
1: Yes, yeah.
2: You know.
1: Well, somebody totally different, Andy Warhol.
2: Oh, yeah. Well, he was very influential as well, wasn't he, in art
1: To do with artistic expression, was it?
2: Yeah.
1: Can you remember some of his most famous...
2: his most iconic thing was the Campbell's soup, wasn't it?
1: Yeah. He turned a Campbell's soup can into a cultural icon.
2: Yep.
1: A leading figure in the pop art movement.
2: Yes.
1: And he blurred those lines between art and consumerism and had a factory in New York, I think.
2: Yeah.
1: And that became a great hub of creativity.
2: Well, it created artists and poets, didn't it, and singers and, well, authors, yeah.
1: And he taught society to see beauty in just everyday things.
2: Yes, that's
1: true. Which was most unusual. Well... Those are a few. Next week, we'll look at perhaps a few more people who influenced life in the 60s and for many decades since.
2: Well, thank you for that, and I'll work on becoming an influencer. I'll work on influencing you for a start.

0: Did I tell you about my mate?
1: Go on.
0: He was telling me that after dinner the other night, his wife asked him if he could clear the table. He said, well, he needed a run-up, but he did it. Yeah, he needed to take a run, but...
1: Yeah, I got it.
0: Cleared the table.
1: Yeah, I'm not impressed.
0: Well, I'm working my way back to you.
1: You need to.
0: What's the song?
1: More than just tell me jokes.
0: Thank you. Working my way back to you. It was a top 50 hit for the Four Seasons in 1966.
1: Holy cow, I should have said that to your joke.
0: Thank you.
1: It's not an expression that I would use or have ever used probably, but it is a common expression, particularly I think in America. Is it more of an Americanism?
0: It is, yeah.
1: Holy cow. Well, right. It's an expression of surprise. And it's also the title of a hit record.

0: Holy cow, a hit for American singer Lee Dorsey. He came from the Big Easy, that's New Orleans. And before he was a singer, he was a boxer.
1: Yeah, holy cow. Well, a boxer, I hope he didn't have holy boxers. That's a different topic altogether.
0: Certainly is, so we're moving on quickly because it's classic B-side now. Cilla Black had a hit with Conversations, and on the B-side, Liverpool Lullaby.

0: Oh, you are a mucky kid, dirty as a dustbin lid. When he hears the things that you did, you'll get a belt from your dad. Well, there you are, tugging away at your heartstrings. Life in a northern town.
1: Yeah, you listening to the words of that reminds me of some of those old photographs you see of kids playing in the street. That's in right, the 50s yeah. or the 60s.
0: Yes, with a grubby face.
1: With the grubby faces and grubby knees and little short trousers and ragged jumpers. And you've got a block of terrace houses behind or tenements or whatever.
0: Yep.
1: And they're playing in the dirt or on the road.
0: Yeah, that was me.
1: Yeah. Yeah, you haven't changed.
0: Thank you.
1: That was Cilla Black with Liverpool Lullaby. It's the B-side of a 1969 hit, Conversations.
0: Oh, we played that, haven't we? What was that? Good luck.
1: Oh, holy cow.
0: See, that was a surprise, wasn't it?

0: Don't want a silver dollar or a rabbit's foot on a string. What are you supposed to do with a rabbit's foot on a string? And surely they smell eventually.
1: I've never really understood why a rabbit's foot is a good luck charm.
0: Well, I don't know. Rabbits are supposed to be a symbol of fertility because they produce so rapidly, I believe. I think ancient cultures used to...
1: Is that good luck?
0: Well, it wasn't good luck for the rabbit, was it? It's got his foot on a string. It doesn't sound like good luck for me.
1: Well, thank you for that. It was, of course, Elvis Presley singing Good Luck Charm. And it was a number one on both sides of the Atlantic in 1962. Meanwhile, in the UK, this week in October 1968, this record was at number three.

0: The Casuals, a group from Lincoln, and their biggest hit, Jessamine.
1: And next, a collector's item, this. It's a much sought-after Northern Soul record. It was originally a B-side, but the clubs took it up and it became a popular floor filler. This is a lady, a singer from Niagara Falls, New York State. She's, well, her birth name is Caroline Vin Jeanette Lord Tempio, but we know her better as April Stevens. This is Wanting You.
2: Ooh.

0: I can understand why that became a Northern Soul favourite, can't you?
1: I can, yeah, it's good stuff. I believe mint copies of that can command quite impressive sums of money.
0: Unfortunately, we don't possess one. That was, well, Wanting You, if only. It was sung by April Stevens and produced by her younger brother, Antonino Lo Tempio, who we know as Nino Tempo. Remember Deep Purple?
1: Yes, I do. Yes. Well, it's 50s flashback now, and this week I've chosen an instrumental. Well, simply because I can. And it's the third single and a big hit for the one and only Duane Eddy. This is Rebel Rouser.

0: Written by Dwayne Eddy and Lee Hazelwood. That's Rebel Rouser. Dwayne Eddy, the Master of Twang, and it's our 50s flashback.
1: Next, Carole King and Jerry Goffin's song that featured in the landmark film Easy Rider, sung by the Byrds. It wasn't born to follow.

0: That's The Birds and Wasn't Born to Follow. The song appears on the album The Notorious Bird Brothers. And the Monkees, Dusty Springfield and the Lemon Pipers are amongst others to have covered that song.
1: Coming next, Don't Turn Around from the Merseybeats, a hit from 1964.

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2: Taking you back in time are Keith and Ruth Bradshaw.
0: Ruth is our gran.
2: Keith is our granddad.
1: Enjoy!

0: That's a 60s hitmaker who sadly died just last month, aged 85. Craig Douglas. And that was his hit, Our Favourite Melodies. Craig Douglas, also known as the Singing Milkman.
1: Now, another song from the successful Brill Building team of Barry Mann and Cynthia Weil. It's a follow-up to It's Getting Better, which was another Barry and Cynthia song. This is Mama Cass Elliott.

0: Make Your Own Kind of Music by Mama Cass Elliott. It's only a minor hit, but I do like it. It's very sing-alongable too, isn't it?
1: Well, I did notice you singing along to it.
0: Can't help it. Yeah. I suppose I like singing along to lots of things.
1: You absolutely do. And why not? It's good. Here's a song now from the US military. Now, a group called the Essex were active duty members of the United States Marine Corps stationed in Japan at the time that this record spent 3 weeks at the top of the American charts. This is called Easier Said Than Done.

0: Easier said than done. It was a million seller, earning the Essex a gold disc. The follow-up to that hit was the original version of A Walking Miracle. That's very familiar, isn't it?
1: It is, yes, remember that.
0: Also by the Essex.
1: And in mid-October 1961, this time of year, this record was riding high in the British charts. It's Connie Francis.

0: another highly sentimental romantic, Connie Francis, there with Together. And now,
1: Ruth Bradshaw's album of the week.
2: My album choice this week is entitled The Sweet Inspirations. It's a self-titled debut album by American recording soul gospel female group The Sweet Inspirations, released in 67 by Atlantic Records. The Sweet Inspirations are an American R&B girl group from Newark. Where's Newark, Keith?
0: New Jersey.
2: Correct. It was founded by American singer Sissy Houston, and the group is mostly known for their work as backup singers on studio recordings for other popular music artists, but were also a relatively successful group in their own right, earning several charted singles between 67 and 1970. Well, they were formed by Sissy Houston in 1963 in Newark under the informal title The Girls. They were the offshoot of a previous group called The Gospel Heirs, which was founded by Houston's nieces and future soul stars, Dionne and Dee Dee Warwick, along with Sylvia Shernwell. Well, under Houston's direction, the group would include Shernwell, Minor Smith and Estelle Brown. And as session singers, they participated in hit records by Rita Franklin, Solomon Burke, Otis Redding, Jimi Hendrix, Van Morrison. They backed him on Brown Eyed Girl, believe it or not.
0: Yes, I do. If you mention Sweet Inspirations to me, I think of them as backing singers.
2: Yeah, and of course back Dusty and Elvis Presley. Well, signed to Atlantic Records in 67, the group had their biggest hit with the aptly entitled Sweet Inspiration, which won them a Grammy Award nomination, making them just the third all-female vocal group in history to earn a Grammy nomination. So, let's hear it.

Sweet Inspiration, that's a Dan Penn and Spooner Oldham composition written for the Sweet Inspirations. And it became a top 20 hit, reaching number 18 on the Billboard Hot 100 in the spring of 1968. And actually a live version by Barbra Streisand would also become a top 40 hit. Now, their take on one of the hits of the day.

0: Well, do you know who wrote Knock on Wood?
1: Yeah, it's a Stax record, isn't it? Eddie Floyd, who sang it, wrote it. Did he write it with it, Steve Cropper?
0: He did. Yeah. And it, like you say, it was released as a single by Eddie Floyd in 1966. And actually later covered by other artists, most notably...
1: Amy Stewart, yeah. I remember. Yeah, a bit of a disco version.
0: Yeah, in 1979. Well, this album contains mostly covers of the hits of the day. And it peaked at number 12 on Billboard's Hot Soul Albums. So, my album of the week, Sweet Inspirations by The Sweet Inspirations.
2: Heath Bradshaw's album of the week.

0: That's called Kites from Simon Dupree and the Big Sound. In the early days of the group, a young Reg Dwight toured with them and almost became a permanent member, but he soon left to become Elton John, much to their amusement, allegedly. He went on to be a superstar, didn't he?
1: And he was laughing all the way to the bank.
0: I think he was, yes. They didn't laugh for long, probably. Anyway...

0: That's the one and only, the great, late Otis Redding and Mr. Pitiful. Mr. Pitiful, well, that's me. Or is it? Because it's time for... The
1: Spot. Yes, we're asking you to identify or spot the artist or group on the next record. This is the first track on a live 1963 album. Well-known name, well-known song, but can you unravel...

0: Yes, well, that was lively, wasn't it? Well, the entries are now closed because that's the end of The Spot Spot. Well, the song is well known, isn't it? It's Chuck Berry's Sweet Little 16.
1: Recorded and performed by numerous singers and groups over the years. And our version is taken from the LP We Want Billy Live. It's that great hitmaker from Liverpool, Billy Fiore, backed by the Tornadoes and recorded at the BBC. Hats off to you if you spotted Billy.

0: Well, he's only just made the top 40 here, but a great favourite on the Northern Soul Circuit. A 1964 track from Doris Troy. What you gonna do about it?
1: Well, what I'm gonna do is play the move.

0: Midlands band The Move with Blackberry Way. And, well, I have to say, Blackberries have been very disappointing this year.
1: They have been, haven't they? They've been quite shriveled and quite small, if they've grown at all.
0: I think it's to do with the lack of rain.
1: I think it must be. We've done very little foraging down the country lanes. Usually in September-ish, we're out with the bowls, aren't we, picking?
0: We are. We had a great crop last year.
1: Blackberry crumbles, yeah, from blackberry pie. Well, no. It's not on the menu, is it?
0: No, never mind. Well, say you don't mind. That's coming next. Because it's They Had It Covered, where we play the original version of a song or tune that others have covered and sometimes enjoyed greater success. Here's Denny Lane.

0: Say you don't mind.
1: I don't.
0: Oh, good. It was a top 20 hit in 1967 for Denny Lane. He wrote the song after he'd left the Moody Blues. He went on to join Wings, didn't he, with Mr. and Mrs.
1: He did, actually.
0: Mr. and Mrs. McCartney. That's right. Well, that's the original Say You Don't Mind. In 1972, the former Zombies frontman Colin Blunstone had a big hit
1: with
0: it. Yeah,
1: I remember that too.
0: Yeah, and that's how they had it covered for this week.
1: Well, now let's have some California soul.

0: Jazz, blues and soul singer Marlena Shaw and her cover of the Ashford and Simpson song from the Motown stable, That's California Soul. It's a single taken from her LP, The Spice of Life.
1: Nice one.
0: Put that on the list.
1: Yes, please do. Yeah, good one. Well, now, ladies and gentlemen, the Righteous Brothers.

0: Well, I've been meaning to say, you're my soul and my inspiration.
1: Aww.
0: That was the great harmonies of the Righteous Brothers, Bill Medley and Bobby Hatfield. You're my soul and inspiration.
1: Well, here's a soul singer from McIntosh County, Georgia, who met up with and became friends with Otis Redding. Together, they reworked Sam Cooke's song, Yeah Man, and this was the result.

0: Arthur Connolly with his big hit Sweet Soul Music, an international success which sold over a million copies, earning a gold record.
1: And next, a not so cheerful song about a broken romance. I know, but this time it's complete with seagulls and surf. It's the Shangri-Las.

0: Remember, the night was so exciting. Remember, the smile was so inviting.
1: That's the American girl group The Shangri-Las, who hailed from Queens, New York City, and their first big hit, Remember, in brackets, Walking in the Sand.
2: The next song reminds us to look out, to be careful. You never know who's watching, for the night has a thousand eyes.

0: me and come on.
1: That's the Rolling Stones and Come On.
2: And that's it. Another 2 hours of 60s music memories and it's time to go. It's been great spending time with you again. All being well, we'll be back next week. Until then, I'm Ruth Bradshaw and it's goodbye from me.
1: Yes, and I'm on my way as well. But stay where you are. There's more music coming your way on this station. Stay tuned and, well, from Ruth again.
2: Bye-bye.
1: And we'll see you next week, all being well. I'm Keith Bradshaw. Bye.

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1: 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Thank you, Keith and Ruth, for your 60s music memories and Sebastian for his rock show. But now it's time for Classic and Progressive Music with Reverend Mark Wolverson. We're going to start off now with So Happy It Hurts. This is from Bryan Adams.

That's a great set with Bryan Adams. We started with So Happy It Hurts and finished with This Time. And there was a great live version of Straight From The Heart. A great performer who I had the pleasure of seeing in Liverpool. Well worth seeing, just as good live as he is on his studio albums. So don't miss him if you get the chance to see him. Now we're going to continue on our brief tour of North America with Journey. This is a great studio band, though they're well known for their stadium tours here in the UK. We're going to start with Girl Can't Help It.

That's Journey featuring the raspy lyrics of Steve Perry. We had some great numbers from them, including that last one, which was Wheel in the Sky Keeps on Turning. We also had Girl Can't Help It, Who's Crying Now, and Stone in Love. Great music from a great band. We're going to go back to Canada now, and probably one of the greatest progressive rock groups of all time. That is Rush. And here is Spirit of Radio.

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Before that, we had Spirit of Radio, Subdivisions, and Limelight. Fantastic group. I've seen them at least four times, in fact, in concert live, and an incredible group, so talented. It was so sad to lose Neil Peart in recent years. He was probably the greatest rock drummer of all time. So that's a great set from them, and now we're going to go from Canada to an Australian hard rock group with a raspy Geordie lead singer, and that is Brian Johnson and AC/DC. We're going to start with one of their most famous tracks. This is Back in Black.

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That's It's a Long Way to the Top. If you want to rock and roll, that's from AC/DC. We also heard from them Back in Black. For those about to rock, we salute you. And You Shook Me All Night Long. Some great music from Adeed, another great band. Now, heavy metal is our next focus as we go to one of the great heavy metal bands of the last several years, and that is Metallica. Still going strong. This first one is Fight Fire with Fire.

Four great tracks from Metallica there. I played for you Fire with Fire, Fight Fire with Fire, Ride the Lightning, Escape, and Enter Sandman. And now we're going to go to another group that was very popular amongst rock and rollers and also popular on the pop charts, the top 40. And that is Van Halen. And we talked when I played Rush about the sad loss of Neil Peart. And we also, in the last few years, have experienced the sad loss of one of the greatest rock guitarists and talented rock guitarists of all time. And that is Eddie Van Halen, who is featured in the tracks that I'm about to play for you now. The first of which is from the 1984 album. This is Van Halen and Jump.

That's Van Halen there, featuring Eddie Van Halen on lead guitar and the great David Lee Roth on vocals. We had Jump, I'll Wait, Panama, and Dance the Night Away. That was four great tracks there. Now we're going to move on to Eric Clapton, and Eric Clapton in two incarnations. The first one is with Cream, and this is White Room.

That's Cream featuring Eric Clapton, which it brings our show for this week to a close. Please do stay tuned for Terence Birney and the Radioactive Rock Show, 2.5 hours of great, innovative rock and roll music. I'm going to finish my show tonight with one more from Eric Clapton. This is Derek and the Dominoes with Layla. Do have a great week. Goodbye.

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You're listening to Radio Leyland, and this is the Radioactive Rock Show. Terry B in the chair, taking you through 2.5 hours of great new rock music each and every week here on Radio Leyland. Thank you to Mark Wolverson, our rocking reverend, who you've been listening to for the last couple of hours with his terrific classic and progressive rock show. Thanks, Mark, for a great show, jogging those memory banks and reminding us all what a great genre rock really is. Okay, so let's crack on. We've got everything from soft rock to thrash metal and everything in between. You can't say you don't get variety on this show. We're going to kick off with Requiem for a Rose Garden. It's the new single by musician, producer and writer David J., best known as the co-founder and co-songwriter, bassist as well with legendary bands Bauhaus and Love and Rockets, but who has enjoyed a successful parallel solo career. Originally from Northampton, he's now based in LA. It's basically a protest song about Trump's administration and the atrocities it has visited upon the USA. In the context of the song, the Rose Garden at the White House can be seen as a symbolic metaphor, although it is also quite literal. Yep, Postcards from the Afterlife is the album. Requiem for the Rose Garden is the single. David J is the artist. Then we're going to listen to multi-platinum mainstays Finger Eleven as they announced a deluxe version of Last Night on Earth, which is arriving on November the 6th. It's a maxi single with lots of different versions of the song. Hey, it's Finger Eleven with Last Night on Earth, following Requiem for the Rose Garden. This is David J.

For your country, your country. Look at your country. What is your country? Where is your country? Is this your country? Your country.

There you go, Last Night on Earth from Finger 11 and a Requiem for the Rose Garden, David J. Now, a young man from the Highlands of Scotland with his new single. We've played a few from him over the last 12 months. He's called Neil James Parkinson. Recorded and produced by himself, this is Never Letting Go. It's about feeling homesick for a time in your past where things felt simpler and you had no worries or cares in the world. It was just you and your friends against the world. Yes, it's Never Letting Go. It's Neil James Parkinson and it's the Radioactive Rock Show.

brilliant artist there, Neil James Parkinson, Never Letting Go. Now another brilliant artist whose album is out now. It's her third studio album. It's called Running Wild, and she is called Sari Shaw. It's a new single out from the album as well. It's called Cool Hand Rider. And this is what she says about the song. She said, that's what I love about songwriting. You think you're holding the reins, and then the song takes over and carries you somewhere far more dangerous and exciting than you expected. Touring Europe at the moment to promote her new album. The launch was in the UK, but no other dates here. Plenty of dates all over Europe, but none here, which is a shame because she's a wonderful artist. Sari Shaw with her new single, Cool Hand Rider. That's up next here on the Radioactive Rock Show.

Terrific single there from Sari Shaw, Cool Hand Rider. Don't forget, her album is out now. Okay, we're off to Italy now in the solo project of an Italian musician and member of Asfodelia. Lordian steps beyond the boundaries of traditional rock into a darker dust cover world of slide guitar, southern gothic atmosphere, and its debut album, Black Pastoral, arrives on the 22nd of this month. It's out digitally, and we're going to play Dust Gospel from it. This is built as a collection of seven bleak and cinematic parables. It explores drought, doubt, suffering, faith, and the strange places where mercy and despair collide. The songs travel through dusty roads, drowned fields, shuttered churches, and lonely highways, and they create a landscape where religion has not necessarily disappeared, whatever once came from above have long since stopped arriving. It's not simply an album about darkness, it's about what remains when people continue praying after the answers have stopped. Dust Gospel from Lordian, and that's up next. Then, a great new single from the Billy Walton Band. They have got their track Fool For You Crazy, which is out now, and it's taken from their forthcoming album Line 'Em Up, which is out in November. Yep, Billy Walton Band with Fool For You Crazy follows Dust Gospel, the new track from Italian band Lordian.

The wonderful Billy Walton Band and Fool for Your Crazy, before that Dust Gospel from Lordaeon. Now, Swedish rock icon Matti Alfonsetti returns with his new single Runway. It's from his upcoming album Going for the Kill, which is out in December. And this is very much classic rock, and it sets the mood for the whole album. It's pure Alfonsetti. It's melodic rock that seamlessly blends classic influences with a modern edge. Alfonsetti and Runaway is up next. Then we're going to listen to London's Sweet Gorilla with their new track. It's called It's Your Life. 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It's for people who live in their own shadow and in the shadow of everyone around them, often struggling to find the confidence to let their true selves be seen. It is Sweet Gorilla and It's Your Life, which plays after Runaway from Alfonsetti. 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

Well, it's your life there, Sweet Gorilla, before that Runaway from Alfonsetti. Now we're going to listen to a track, or the title track, from the debut studio album from Burning Skies. It's Loud Minds are the band. The Burning Skies is the album name, and Burning Skies is the track we're going to play you. The album's out now, and it sounds rather good. So, it's gritty, it's highly atmospheric, and it is a good listen. Burning Skies from Loud Minds. It's out now, and it's playing now on the Radioactive Rock Show.

0: I think you should check that album out. That's Burning Skies with that's the track from Loud Minds there, the title track from their debut album. Now, it's a new single from Son of Cormac. It's called Out of Body Kind of Weak. It's out now. He's a British-Irish singer-songwriter and he's based in Austin, Texas, working with Don Cento on his debut album. Now, this moves between quiet acoustic and electric blues and rock. He was a BBC Introducing Artist of the Week last month. And, yeah, do check him out. It's Son of Cormac and Out of Body Kind of Weak. It's out now. Then we're back in the UK and a band formed in 2017. They're called the Floral Detectives and they're a band from Darlington in the northeast of England. They've got sort of powerful, edgy guitars and great female vocals and a driving rhythm section. It's sort of urgent and memorable, their music. It's rooted in sort of alternative and sort of punkish sounding things, but sounds wonderful. This is the track Fight the Pain. It's from their album Smoke and Mirrors. And the band sound brilliant. Cutting guitars, powerful rhythm section, and a really brilliant lead vocal. Within a song that is about confronting struggle with resilience, defiance and determination. It's great. It is the new single from the Floral Detectives. It's called Fight the Pain. It's out now on the Nil by Mouth Records label. But before that, an Out of Body Kind of Weak from Son of Cormac. Two more great tracks here on the Radioactive Rock Show.
1: Anticipation for the start, anxiety while we wait.

do check them out. That's Fight the Pain from the Floral Detectives, and before that, Son of Cormac with an out-of-body kind of week. Taiketto have just announced their deluxe version of the album Closer to the Sun and released a new video for The Picture, which we're about to play for you. And of course, they're still on their Rock and Roll Salvation tour. So, Taiketto and The Picture is up next. Then, Bristol and Los Angeles rock outfit Airbus have their new studio album released earlier this year on the Spira Records label. 10 brilliant tracks that capture their diverse, some would say experimental edge, but staying rooted in timeless rock. It is terrific. Imperial Gunpowder was recorded here and there, and early writing sessions took place in a cottage in Portishead, known as The Grange. Yes, so Airbus and Down to Earth plays straight after The Picture, which is the latest single from Taiketto. 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

Two more great tracks here on the Radioactive Rock Show. That was Airbus and Down to Earth, and before that, The Picture, which is the latest release from the new deluxe version of their album from Taiketto. Now, Australian heavy rock and artist Boris Billing has launched his solo career with the release of I'm Coming Home. It's his debut solo single and the first original song from his forthcoming album, which is to be released on the Ribcage record label. Yep, it's got a great video as well, and it introduces his solo sound. Powerful, riff-driven, and inspired by the country he calls home. Yep, he doesn't present a polished postcard image of Australia. The song embraces the full experience of the continent, from its rugged beauty and ancient landscapes to its unforgiving climate and dangerous wildlife. Boris Billing and I'm Coming Home is up next. Then we're going to listen to Ha Da. They've got their debut album out. It's, I would say, a feel-good rock album, of course. It's called Electric Nights of Eternal Rock Fury. It's a great album, and you can listen to it in all the usual places or purchase yourself a copy. I'm going to play a track from it called Three Sheets to the Wind. Yeah, it's Hard R and Three Sheets to the Wind, which is going to play straight after I'm Coming Home, a great track from the Australian artist Boris Billing.

loving that. That's Hadar and Three Sheets to the Wind from their debut album. And before that, I'm Coming Home from Australian artist Boris Billing. Now, after a relatively quiet 2026, the Dead Daisies are back, kicking off a brand new chapter with their new single, bringing Kelly Hansen to the front of the stage. It's called Lift Me Up and it's out now. And it's got this sort of raw energy that grabs you from the very first chord. It's loud, powerful and unapologetically rock. At its heart is a reunion 35 years in the making, bringing Doug Aldrich's unmistakable guitar together with Kelly Hansen's powerhouse vocals once again, following their time together in the band Hurricane back in the 1990s. Lift Me Up. It's the Dead Daisies featuring Kelly Hansen, and it plays next here on the Radioactive Rock Show.

Sounding quite brilliant there, the Dead Daisies and Lift Me Up. Now, Little Angels have announced that Welsh glam rockers Tiger Tales will join them and Luke Morley for their final night of their highly anticipated Big Bad Back UK tour in the O2 Forum in Kentish Town on the 29th of November. There, playing around the UK all through November, the Manchester Ritz is sold out on Friday the 13th. So locally, I suppose it's going to be the O2 Academy in Liverpool on the 24th if you want to see them. With their track Hero, Little Angels play next here on the Radioactive Rock Show. Then we're going to listen to Hardcore Superstar with their new single. It's called Halo. And they're a Swedish hard rock band, and this is a great new chapter for one of the most enduring Scandinavian bands of all time. They are on the Scandinavian leg of their tour, and this new single is terrific. I'm just checking the dates out. Yeah, all over Sweden, and do check them out. It's called Halo. It is from Hardcore Superstar. And it plays after Hero from the Little Angels. So there you next to Halo and Hero, Hardcore Superstar. But first, the Little Angels. It is the Radioactive Rock Show. And this is Radio Leyland.

There you go, Halos and Heroes. That was Hardcore Superstar with Halo, and before that, Hero from The Little Angels. Now, up next, we've got the forthcoming single from UK band Paradise Sins. This is out on the 23rd, and it's called Lashback. They were formed in 2022 in Birmingham, and they've had a couple of EPs out, and are currently gigging around the Midlands area. So, Paradise Sins and Lashback is up next. Then we're going to listen to Mason Hill with their new single. It's called Tainted Wings, and their new album World So Wonderful is out at the end of the month. Yep, it's a great track from a great album. Mason Hill with Tainted Wings will play straight after Lashback. These are Paradise Sins.

Tainted Wings there from Mason Hill, and before that, Lashback from Paradise Sins. Now we're going to listen to a new single called Go Ahead. It's from guitarist, singer and producer Gengence, and it's released on the Volcano Records label. It's a great video to this as well. It's mysterious and unsettling. And I think he operates outside the usual boundaries. It's sort of disruptive, it's provocative, it's focused on putting the message before everything else, even before their own recognisability. It's exactly the case. He's a multifaceted musician, singer, producer, composer with an academic background and a degree, but none of this is put on display. On the contrary, everything is concealed behind a mysterious identity and a mask that reinterprets the archetype Guy Fawkes and V for Vendetta through an original perspective. Gengence, it's a distortion of the word vengeance, and Go Ahead is their track that combines dissonance and melodic inflections in the force of obsessive repetition and the originality of layered composition. Marilyn Manson meets Black Sabbath. It is Gengence with Go Ahead. Then we're going to listen to Six String Revolver and their new track, which is called Sick Mind. It's from their latest album, Beat Somebody. So there you next to the Radioactive Rock Show plays Sick Mind from Six String Revolver after Go Ahead. This is Gengence.

Two great bands there. Six String Revolver with Sick Mind and Go Ahead from Gengence. Now we're off to Switzerland, and Rebel Rose have released the debut album In the Dark She Grows. It's available now digitally. And yeah, across 10 tracks, it deals with inner strength, transformation, resilience, and the different sides of human nature. It moves between hard rock movements and melodic sections, but it keeps the focus on direct songs and a clear metal edge. Yeah, Where the Forgotten Wait, the track from Rebel Rose, is up next. Then we're off to Wales, and we're going to listen to a band from South Wales called Skyphoria. This is their new single. It's called What a Day, and it's from their album We Are the Dead, which is out on the 31st of October. So Skyphoria with What a Day, plays straight after Where the Forgotten Wait, the track from the new album from Rebel Rose. 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Terry B in the chair, taking you through 2.5 hours of great new rock music each week.

Wow, Skyphoria, what a day. Do check them out. That's from their new album. And before that, Rebel Rose, the Swiss band, and Where the Forgotten Wait. Now, Rock Titans Graveyard have their seventh studio album out now. It's called Fever, and it's on the Nuclear Blast Records label. They've shared their new single. It's called Back from the Grave. And this makes it unmistakably clear where the band is headed this time around. A triumphant even return to their heavy psych and heavy blues roots, channeling the electrifying vintage power of their much-loved classic. Hissing and Blues, this sets an explosive tone for the entire record. Thick fuzz, relentless rhythm section, and soul-soaked grit. It is Graveyard, and they are Back from the Grave.

think you'll agree that's a doozer. Yeah, Back from the Grave from Graveyard. Now, melodic heavy metalers Brother Against Brother have a new single. It's called When Gargoyles Rule the Earth. This is ahead of their new album, The Legion Awakens, which is out in December. This song combines heavy, aggressive riffs with melodic passages, and it creates a constant contrast between darkness, weight, and melody. Yep, Brother Against Brother, When Gargoyles Rule the Earth, is up next. Then, a thumper for you. It is the long-awaited new single from metalcore's Sleepwalker. Their new track is called Phantom Pain. It takes from Bad Omens, Bring Me the Horizon, Architects. It's a great piece of modern metalcore. It's brilliant for airplay, and it's the lead single from

their upcoming EP, which will be out in January next year. So Phantom Pain from Sleepwalker plays straight after When Gargoyles Ruled the Earth. This is Brother Against Brother.

Phantom Pain there from Sleepwalker, and before that, When Gargoyles Ruled the Earth, Brother Against Brother. Now we're heading for Brazil, and Brazilian band Maestric return with their new single and official video. It's called Zion. It's out now. It's on the Frontiers label. It's a new chapter for the band. They've got a new lineup, brilliant new energy, and sounding as good as ever. Symphonic side to the forefront. This is Maestric with Zion. Then we're going to listen to a band called Sticks and Stones. They're a high-energy band from Toronto in Ontario, led by brothers Nick and Robert Lisanti. They blend the grit and swagger of classic rock with the punch of hard rock and metal, thunderous riffs, soaring solos, and they really are one of Canada's most exciting and energetic emerging rock acts. This is their track. It's called Reverie. It's Sticks and Stones, and it plays straight after Brazilian band Maestric with their new track, Zion. Do enjoy these two.

They have them Sticks and Stones and Reverie, and before that, Zion from Maastricht. Now, Swedish symphonic metal band called Elaine, E-L-E-I-N-E, have released their single Ich Sehe Sich. It's lifted from their upcoming album, The Water Tastes of Blood, which is out in December. And, yeah, I suppose, have you ever wanted to say, I see you, straight in the face of someone who tries to hurt you or others through spreading untruths? This is about that exact moment. Yet again, another choice chorus, and it sounds so natural. It's a fantastic song with a fantastic message. It's the penultimate song this evening. Ich sehe dich, Elaine. Do enjoy it.

0: There you go, Ich sehe dich, Elaine. That's your penultimate track. Now, our last one tonight is a single. It's the new single from Pyro Garrick. It's entitled Bury My Soul, and it follows high-profile festival slots at Rockstock, Planet Rock, Winter's End, and they're looking very busy next year too. They take influence from Black Sabbath, Candlemass, Dio, and the track hurls out the lazy, hazy, low-slung, bluesy swagger of a classic rock driving massive Sabbathian riffs around a soaring, radio-ready hook. It's out at the end of the month. Do enjoy it. It's Bury My Soul from Pyro Garrick. That's your lot, I'm afraid, from the Radioactive Rock Show here on Radio Leyland for this week. Thank you for your company. Hope you've enjoyed the music, and we'll do it all again in a week's time. God willing. Till then, thank you for listening. I hope you do check out some music, please. It's what keeps these bands going. And till next time, do look after yourselves, but more importantly, do look after one another. Good night.
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